Excuse me. 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You're so dashing, but I'm so handsome, and I would just like to talk for her.

La conexión no termina aquí. ¡Súmate! 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I wanna know what you're thinking. There are some things you can't hide. I wanna know.

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A silver bottle of rosé, plan our trip to Santa Fe, 7-week-old coffee down the street.

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'cause I'm a country boy. 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
2: Oh baby, I'm thinking maybe that you were always a piece of shit.